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Is that?

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And you can't.

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Blonde-headed woman is the cause of it all. Now she's gone.

The idea of a real-time conversation with aliens may be firmly in the realm of fiction, but some scientists want to do more than try to detect alien signals. They want to transmit.

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Great cover music for you this afternoon.

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Oh, Cole Maluna. Oh, Cole.

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My husband